cards, I doubt she does receipts. It's all not quite legitimate. 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Just give him half a chance, I bet he'll rob you if he can. Can see it in his eyes.

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I said he's a scumbag.

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Oh! Am I coming or going? I can barely decide. I just drank a fifth of Kool-Aid. Dare me to drive?

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I thought it was a good title for an album. But I think what actually happened, I think actually I asked him where he got it from, and I think it's from the film Dune. In actual real terms, we're travelling without moving because of the way the Earth spins, you know, at 1,000 miles an hour on its axis, and we just sit and we ain't moving, which is all really trippy.